my way. And it really didn't have to stop. It just kept on going. And so castles made of sand slips into the sea.

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Fate had me playing in love with you as my sweetheart. Act one was where we met. I loved you at first glance. You read your lines so cleverly and never missed a cue. Then came act two. You seemed to change, you acted strange, and why I've never known. Honey, you lied when you said you loved me, and I had no cause to doubt you. But I'd rather go on hearing your lies than to go on living without you. Now the stage is bare, and I'm standing there with emptiness all around. And if he won't come back to me, then they can bring the curtain down.

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Yeah. 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She say, do you love me? 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

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Oh my, my, oh my, my love, I take one look at you, you're taking me out.

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Looking at the world like, where do we go, nigga? And we hate po-po, wanna kill us dead in the street for sure. Nigga, I'm at the preacher's door.

0: University, the voice of Reichman University.
1: Good evening. Welcome to Traveling Blues. Here we are at the end of May, and we still have a little bit of cool weather in the evenings, and we've got lots of music to provide you with this evening. I'm going to lay some jazz on you because we heard 2 days ago that my favorite sax player of all time, Sonny Rollins, passed away at the ripe age of 95. It would have been 96 in September. And we're going to give you a little bit of a tribute to him. Even though he didn't play blues most of the time, he did have what I call a blues sense, a blues feel to a lot of his horn playing. And that's not the only thing I liked about him. I liked his sense of humor. There's a live show that he did back in 1963, I believe, at the Museum of Modern Art. And it takes place in an inner courtyard in the museum. And you can hear him getting off the stage and getting away from the microphone, walking very far away until you can barely make out his horn. And I guess he's visiting people in the audience, and then he walks all the way back. This was way before there were wireless microphones or anything else that could pick up a saxophone at 100 yards or more. And along the way, he's playing his solo and also punctuating it with little honks and other instrumental, you might say, humorous

Sonny Rollins, also nicknamed Nuke, and you'll never guess how he got that nickname. Apparently back in the mid-50s, somebody thought that he resembled a baseball player named Newcomb. So they gave him the nickname Nuke, which stuck with him for a number of years. Walter Theodore Sonny Rollins, born to immigrants from the Virgin Islands in September 1930, left us a couple of days ago at the age of 95 and a half.

You may hear on the recording, he has a penchant for a little bit of Caribbean music, calypso in particular, because he likes to bring in some of his roots growing up, his family culture. Let's go now to a classic tune, and this is around 1962 or 63. A recording made for RCA Records together with Herbie Hancock and others around midnight. Sonny Rollins.

Sonny Rollins. In the mid-60s, he had the opportunity to write a theme song and a number of other instrumentals for a brand new movie that was coming out at the time, with a British movie named Alfie. And this is the well-known tune, Alfie's Theme, Sonny Rollins.

There's a blues lady named Sunday Wild who lives in Northern Ontario, and we haven't heard from her in probably 5 or 6 years. I don't remember when she last sent me some new material, but recently she contacted me and said she had a little EP that was recorded through old-style recording. One microphone in the studio, playing live with the whole band inside the room. And this is a tune called Mama I Fear, Sunday Wild.

Sunday Wild out of Northern Ontario, Canada. And here's another tune from that new EP, What Would Mama Say?

Sunday Wild. Mike Finnegan was a session piano player. Played with a lot of blues artists over the years, and also some pop and rock and jazz. And he made some recordings with his own vocals that were released just last year posthumously, because he passed away about 14 years ago. And this is from that album, a tune called It Ain't Fair.

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1: Okay, we're at halftime, and I'm looking for some live shows to let you know about. Tomorrow night at the Rodeo Bar in Haifa, Laser Lloyd and the band are going to be taking the stage. And the same evening, Dove Hammer and his acoustic group are going to be playing at the Shevet Beer Brewery in Pades Chana. Those are two things that I know of at the moment. If I find out more, I'll let you know. And we're going to get back to Mike Finnegan. I wasn't accurate about when he passed away. He passed away five years ago. And this guy literally played with everybody. He played with Crosby, Stills, and Nash. Stephen Stills. Jimi Hendrix, Bonnie Raitt, Dave Mason, Peter Frampton, Cher, Joe Cocker, Ringo Starr, Ray Charles, and many others. But apparently he had a soft touch for the blues. And you're hearing another track of his, which is blues-based with him on the vocals and the keyboards. This is called Lay Around and Love on You.

Very surprisingly tight. Very nice band. Let's go now to Wildcat O'Halloran, who has a new album out. And this is a tune called Too Big to Cry.

Didn't you understand? Shouldn't need a college education to see this is a losing situation.

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2: And it's Blues Birthday time. We're going to start off with Bruce Cockburn, who's 83 this week. Sorry, 81? In his 80s. I'll have to look it up again. What year was he born? Cockburn. He's 81. Okay. Let's give you a tune called Soul of a Man.

And from there we go to Ron Levy, who has a birthday this week. He's 75 years old, and I have many recordings of him in his instrumental mode, Ron Levy's Wild Kingdom. A lot of interesting grooves, but I've never encountered an album where he's singing by himself. And this is just that kind of album, and a tune called Life is Like That. So happy birthday, Ron Levy.

Happy birthday, Ron Levy. Guess who's turning 85 this week? None other than Robert Zimmerman, a.k.a. Bob Dylan. And this is a tune called Living with the Blues.

Bob Dylan, happy 85th birthday. I guess that was done a short while after the Nashville sessions. And it appears on the self-portrait album from back in 1969-70. Okay, we're getting up against the end of the show. I want to thank you for listening to Traveling Blues. And I want to thank Eldar for the technical assistance. And this week is Miles Davis's 100th birthday. So you can look around and find all kinds of special events and re-releases of all kinds of important recordings of his for his centenary year. And we're going to go out with Summertime. Take care. Catch you next week.

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You're tuned into Audioversity 106.2 FM, broadcasting from Reichman University. My name is Ariel, and this is The B-Side, the show where you're going to hear songs you've probably never heard before. In this show, we're going to be digging deep into the world of indie and alternative music, from fresh releases to the B-side tracks hiding in your favorite artist's back catalog. So, turn it up. That was LCD Sound System with All My Friends. And now, here's Fontaine

0: Geoversity, the voice of Reichman University.
1: Up next is Geese, the band every guy in Brooklyn has been raving about. Geese is made up of young musicians who grew up listening to iconic acts like LCD Sound System and The Strokes. Their raw, buzzing energy mixed with Cameron Winter's tender lyrics create a new generation art rock sound. Here's Cobra.

Boy Genius, the indie rock trio consisting of Phoebe Bridgers, Lucy Dacus, and Julian Baker, is known for their tight harmonies and emotionally sharp songwriting. With each member bringing their own strength, the result is something truly beautiful. Their music blends vulnerability and power in a way only a few bands can. Here's Bite the Hand from their self-titled 2018 EP.

Kate Le Bon is a Welsh singer, songwriter, and producer with a singular, artful voice. Not only does she craft her own dreamy and textured music, but she's also produced for iconic and rising musicians. From Wilco on their Adventurous Cousin record, to the young indie band Horse Girl, who described Le Bon as a deeply collaborative fourth member in the studio. Here's About Time from her new album, Michelangelo Dying.

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0: Well, you have to learn.
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